0: And if it's an illusion, I don't want to wake up. I'm going to hang on to it. Because the alternative is an abyss. It's just a hole, a darkness, and nothingness. Who wants that? You know? So that's what I think about control. And that's my story, and I'm sticking to it.
1: That was beautiful, Mommy. That was perfect.

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0: Excuse me, can I please talk to you for a minute?
1: Sure, you know, you look kind of familiar.
0: Yeah, you do too. But I just wanted to know, do you know somebody named...
1: You know his name. Oh yeah, definitely, I know his name.
0: But I just want to let you know that he's mine.
1: No, he's mine.

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For all you ladies that have had your heart broken, I done had my heart broken too, so I can relate, you know. So if it's okay with you, I'm just gonna break it down for the fellas that don't know that they can break a woman's heart. Alright, so check it out.

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I want y'all to sing with me for a little bit, alright? 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

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Hey, yo, but now I'm gonna walk on over here to this right side. And I wanna see if they can get it as loud as the left side, all right? All right, now right side, come on. All right, when you say?

history. 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That's why they call it the present. I can't watch the news lately. It's been so depressing. I'd rather be with you, bodies pressing and decompressing. 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You know I'm overworking. I cut the check like directing. Take me daily as directed.

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What you gonna play around my way? Hey, listen to what I gotta say. Don't you know I am the man? Rock shows here, the gin Japan. Have people shaking my hand.

silly doing this, but this is the waitress from the coffee house on 39th and Lennox. You know, the one with the braids. Yeah. Well, I see you on Wednesdays all the time. You come in every Wednesday on your lunch break, I think. And you always order the special with the hot chocolate. And my manager be tripping and stuff, talking about we gotta use water, but I always use some milk and cream for you, cause I think you're kinda sweet. Anyway, you always got on some fly blue suit, and your cufflinks are shining all bright. So what you do? A word? Yeah, that's interesting. Look, man, I mean, I don't wanna waste your time, but I know girls don't usually do this, but I was wondering if maybe we could get together outside the restaurant one day. You know, because I do look a lot different outside my work clothes. And I mean, we could just go across the street to the park right here. Wait, hold up. My cell phone breaking. Hold up. Can you hear me now? Yeah. So what day did you say?

Good Lord, take it away, that's how it'll go. I don't know what else to say, the good Lord again. The good Lord take

0: Excuse me, can I please talk to you for a minute?
1: Sure, you know, you look kind of familiar.
0: Yeah, you do too. But I just wanted to know, do you know somebody named...
1: You know his name. Oh yeah, definitely, I know his name.
0: But I just want to let you know that he's mine.
1: No, he's mine.

0: And if it's an illusion, I don't want to wake up. I'm going to hang on to it. Because the alternative is an abyss. It's just a hole, a darkness, and nothingness. Ooh, what's that? You know? So that's what I think about control. And that's my story, and I'm sticking to it.
1: That was beautiful, Mommy. That was perfect.

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0: Excuse me, can I please talk to you for a minute?
1: Sure, you know, you look kind of familiar.
0: Yeah, you do too. But I just wanted to know, do you know somebody named...
1: You know his name. Oh yeah, definitely, I know his name.
0: But I just want to let you know that he's mine.
1: No, he's mine.

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So if it's okay with you, I'm just gonna break it down for the fellas that don't know that they can break a woman's heart. Alright, so check it out.

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Hey, yo, but now I'm gonna walk on over here to this right side. And I'm gonna see if they can get it as loud as the left side, all right?

future, that's a mystery. The present, that's a gift. That's why they call it the present. I can't watch the news lately, it's been so depressing. I'd rather be with you, bodies pressing and decompressing. Summer smoke in the air look like we need decongestant. I know you need protection. I tell you what to do whenever you need direction. You know I'm overworking, I cut the check like directing. Take me daily as directed. Cause baby in a room full of dancers, you still are the answer. These other hoes, nothing to focus on.

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Well, I'm gonna have to just go ahead and call this boy. Hello? Can I speak to Michael? Oh, hey, how you doing? I feel kind of silly doing this, but this is the waitress from the coffee house on 39th and Lenox. You know, the one with the braids? Yeah. Well, I see you on Wednesdays all the time. You come in every Wednesday on your lunch break, I think. And you always order the special with the hot chocolate. And my manager be tripping and stuff, talking about we gotta use water, but I always use some milk and cream for you, because

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And I mean, we could just go across the street to the park right here. Wait, hold up. My cell phone breaks.

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That's how it goes. 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The good Lord, again. The good Lord.

0: Excuse me, can I please talk to you for a minute?
1: Sure, you know, you look kind of familiar.
0: Yeah, you do too. But I just wanted to know, do you know somebody named...
1: You know his name.
2: Oh yeah, definitely, I know his name.
0: But I just want to let you know that he's mine.

0: And if it's an illusion, I don't want to wake up. I'm going to hang on to it. Because the alternative is an abyss. It's just a hole, a darkness, and nothingness. Who wants that? You know? So that's what I think about control. And that's my story, and I'm sticking to it.
1: That was beautiful, Mommy. That was perfect.

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Hit me up, let me know you're safe and be safe. Well, we've got to call you a million times before.

0: Excuse me, can I please talk to you for a minute?
1: Sure, you know, you look kind of familiar.
0: Yeah, you do too. But I just wanted to know, do you know somebody named...
1: You know his name. Oh yeah, definitely, I know his name.
0: But I just want to let you know that he's mine.
1: No, he's mine.

Yes, I love you too. I just want to talk to the ladies tonight. For all you ladies that have had your heart broken, I done had my heart broken too, so I can relate, you know. So if it's okay with you, I'm just gonna break it down for the fellas that don't know that they can break a woman's heart. Alright, so check it out.

Thank you and God bless. Hey yo, but before I get out of here, I want all my ladies on the left side. I want y'all to sing with me for a little bit, alright? Alright, check it out.

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Yeah, I like that. Hey, yo, but now I'm gonna walk on over here to this right side. And I wanna see if they can get it as loud as the left side, all right?

they call it the present. I can't watch the news lately, it's been too depressing. I'd rather be with you, bodies pressing and decompressing. Summer smoke in the air look like we need decongestant. I know you need protection. I tell you what to do whenever you need direction. You know I'm overworking, I cut the check like directing. Take me daily as directed. Cause baby in a room full of dancers, you still are the answer. These other hoes, nothing to focus on.

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you come play around my way. Man, listen to what I gotta say. Timberland. Don't you know I am the man? Rock shows here to Japan. Have people shaking my hand.

Well, I'm gonna have to just go ahead and call this boy. Hello? Can I speak to Michael? Oh, hey, how you doing? I feel kind of silly doing this, but this is the waitress from the coffee house on 39th and Lenox. You know, the one with the braids? Yeah. Well, I see you on Wednesdays all the time. You come in every Wednesday on your lunch break, I think. And you always order the special with the hot chocolate. And my manager be tripping and stuff, talking about we gotta use water, but I always use some milk and cream for you, because

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You know, because I do look a lot different outside my work clothes. And I mean, we could just go across the street to the park.

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1: Sure, you know, you look kind of familiar.
0: Yeah, you do too. But I just wanted to know, do you know somebody named...
1: You know his name. Oh yeah, definitely, I know his name.
0: But I just want to let you know that he's mine.
1: No, he's mine.

0: And if it's an illusion, I don't want to wake up. I'm going to hang on to it. Because the alternative is an abyss. It's just a hole, a darkness, and nothingness. Who wants that? You know? So that's what I think about control. And that's my story, and I'm sticking to it.
1: That was beautiful, Mommy. That was perfect.

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Well, we've got to call you a million times if you call me back, son.

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1: Sure, you know, you look kind of familiar.
0: Yeah, you do too. But I just wanted to know, do you know somebody's name?
1: You know his name.
2: Oh yeah, definitely, I know his name.
0: But I just want to let you know that he's mine.
1: No, he's mine.

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For all you ladies that have had your heart broken, I done had my heart broken too, so I can relate, you know. So if it's okay with you, I'm just gonna break it down for the fellas that don't know that they can break a woman's heart. Alright, so check it out.

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I want y'all to sing with me for a little bit, alright? Alright, check it out.

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Yeah, I like that. 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And I wanna see if they can get it as loud as the left side, all right? All right, now right side, come on. All right, when you say.

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I can't watch the news lately, it's been too depressing. I'd rather be with you, bodies pressing and decompressing. Summer smoke in the air look like we need decongestant. I know you need protection. I tell you what to do whenever you need direction. You know I'm overworking, I cut the check like directing. Take me daily as directed.

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Man from the big beat, hey. Won't you come play around my way? Hey, listen to what I gotta say. Timberland. Don't you know I am the man? Rock shows here, the gen Japan. Have people shaking my hand.

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Hello? Can I speak to Michael? Oh, hey, how you doing? I feel kind of silly doing this, but this is the waitress from the coffee house on 39th and Lenox. You know, the one with the braids? Yeah. Well, I see you on Wednesdays all the time. You come in every Wednesday on your lunch break, I think. And you always order the special with the hot chocolate. And my manager be tripping and stuff, talking about we gotta use water, but I always use some milk and cream for you, cause I think you're kinda sweet. Anyway, you always got on some fly blue suit, and your cufflinks are shining all bright. So what you do? Maybe we could get together outside the restaurant one day. You know, because I do look a lot different outside my work clothes. And I mean, we could just go across the street to the park right here. Wait, hold up. My cell phone breaking. Hold up. Can you hear me now? Yeah. So what day did you say?

don't know what else to say. The good Lord give, the good Lord take it away. That's how it is.

0: Excuse me, can I please talk to you for a minute?
1: Sure, you know, you look kind of familiar.
0: Yeah, you do too. But I just wanted to know, do you know somebody named...
1: You know his name. Oh yeah, definitely, I know his name.
0: But I just want to let you know that he's mine.
1: No, he's mine.

0: And if it's an illusion, I don't want to wake up. I'm going to hang on to it. Because the alternative is an abyss. It's just a hole, a darkness, and nothingness. Who wants that? You know? So that's what I think about control. And that's my story, and I'm sticking to it.
1: That was beautiful, Mommy. That was perfect.

Give me up, let me know you.

0: please talk to you for a minute?
1: Sure, you know, you look kind of familiar.
0: Yeah, you do too. But I just wanted to know, do you know somebody named...
1: You know his name.
2: Oh yeah, definitely. I know his name.
0: But I just want to let you know that he's mine.
1: No, he's mine.

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I just want to talk to the ladies tonight. For all you ladies that have had your heart broken, I done had my heart broken too, so I can relate, you know. So if it's okay with you, I'm just gonna break it down for the fellas that don't know that they can break a woman's heart. Alright, so check it out.

Thank you. 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I want y'all to sing with me for a little bit, all right? All right, check it out.

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I can't watch the news lately, it's been too depressing. I'd rather be with you, bodies pressing and decompressing. Summer smoke in the air look like we need decongestant. I know you need protection. 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You know I'm overworking, I cut the check like directing. Take me daily as directed. 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These other hoes, nothing to focus on.

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I'm the man from the big beat, ayy. 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Hey, listen to what I gotta say. Timberland. Don't you know I am the man? Rock shows here, the gin Japan. Have people shaking my hand.

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Can I speak to Michael? Oh, hey, how you doing? I feel kind of silly doing this, but this is the waitress from the coffee house on 39th and Lenox. You know, the one with the braids? Yeah. Well, I see you on Wednesdays all the time. You come in every Wednesday on your lunch break, I think. And you always order the special with the hot chocolate. And my manager be tripping and stuff, talking about we gotta use water, but I always use some milk and cream for you, 'cause

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And I mean, we could just go across the street to the park right here.

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The good Lord give. The good Lord take.

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1: Sure, you know, you look kind of familiar.
0: Yeah, you do too. But I just wanted to know, do you know somebody named...
1: You know his name.
2: Oh yeah, definitely. I know his name.
0: But I just want to let you know that he's mine.
2: No, he's mine.

0: And if it's an illusion, I don't want to wake up. I'm going to hang on to it. Because the alternative is an abyss. It's just a hole, a darkness, and nothingness. Who wants that? You know? So that's what I think about control. And that's my story, and I'm sticking to it.
1: That was beautiful, Mommy. That was perfect.

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But now you're getting comfortable, ain't doing those things you did no more. You're slowly making

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0: Excuse me, can I please talk to you for a minute?
1: Sure, you know, you look kind of familiar.
0: Yeah, you do too. But I just wanted to know, do you know somebody's name?
1: You know his name.
2: Oh yeah, definitely, I know his name.
0: But I just want to let you know that he's mine.

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I just want to talk to the ladies tonight. 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So if it's okay with you, I'm just gonna break it down for the fellas that don't know that they can break a woman's heart. Alright, so check it out.

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I want y'all to sing with me for a little bit, all right? 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

Yeah, y'all like that, right? Yeah, I like that. Hey, yo, but now I'm gonna walk on over here to this right side. And I'm gonna see if they can get it as loud as the left side, all right?

Hello, hello, everybody. It's DJ Cotidiano. As a reminder, this is KSCU Santa Clara calling in for the first time for my first radio hour. So super excited to be with y'all today on this beautiful Tuesday afternoon. It is the summer. We are doing the dang thing. And we're here at this radio hour. Super excited to take the next 45 minutes with you to play some music, play some jams, and do all the good things. So, okay, before I get started with my little like spiel, let me do a quick ad. 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Okay, perfect. Welcome to, I know on the KSCU radio it says TBD, TBD. I was scrambling to fill out the form as soon as possible to get an ideal radio hour. And I didn't have a name. I didn't have a name for the DJ for the radio hour. So I was just like, okay, let me just get this form filled out. But hopefully it'll get updated soon. Thank you, KSCU staff. But the radio hour is called Pan del Día, Bread of the Day. And my radio DJ name is DJ Cotidiano, which in Spanish or English translates to quotidian or the everyday. I'm really excited about this radio hour just because it gives me an opportunity to communicate with y'all in different ways. And yeah, let's get this bread. Our bread earning potential is up. It's all beautiful things. And for this first radio hour, we're still figuring out like my voice and the blend and all the things. But for this first, like, kind of pilot soft launch radio hour, I have a few songs that really just remind me and keep me in the present. If y'all follow me on Instagram, I asked for a poll of songs that help you remind you stay grounded and all the things. Those songs will come up in future shows. So, sounds like y'all gotta keep on listening and coming every week to hopefully hear your song on the radio. So, yeah. We're gonna get started with a beautiful, beautiful song called Little Faith by Ryan Beatty. Shout out to the Central Valley. His new album comes out on Friday. His lead single, Secret Language, is such a beautiful song. But I mean, with Pan del Día, Bread of Life, Bread of the Day, Little Faith is a beautiful testimony of just like all the things and the complex emotions of life. So, let's get this first song started. Super excited to hear it with y'all. Okay. Totally paused it. My bad.

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You knew who I was before I knew you on the very first day. Now I know what you're on to.

Okay. Hopefully y'all enjoyed A Little Faith by Ryan Beatty. This next song, for all the musical theater lovers out there, is from the musical Hadestown. Truly, I think my favorite piece of media, like full stop. It is a modern retelling of the Greek myth of Orpheus and Eurydice and Hades and Persephone. I've seen this musical, I think, like five or six times, both on like Broadway, but also like local or like touring companies. And every time it comes or I have the opportunity to see it, I will be watching it. So super excited to share this next song with you. It is from Eurydice, and it's called All I've Ever Known. And yeah, just again, the theme of this radio hour is like presence. Kind of things that keep you grounded. We'll see how successful I am in this endeavor, but like we'll figure it out. Okay. This is All I've Ever Known from Hadestown, sang by the beautiful, stunning Eva Noblezada.

Isn't that just like soul, like crushing? It's like I feel it like in my chest. Like you can hear my heart. Like you can't actually hear it, but if y'all were in the studio, y'all would hear my heart beating. Such a beautiful song. And the like this live is like so nuts. So if you have a chance, actually, funnily enough, wow, I'm like spinning promos all over the place. But they actually filmed a pro shot of Hadestown in London, I believe last year, and they're releasing it on July 22nd for like 5 days. Like it's a very limited release. They were just at Tribeca Film Festival. So if you haven't watched it, definitely treat yourself. Go on a date and go watch Hadestown in theaters. Will be like chillingly beautiful. But yeah, okay. Oh, it is 429. Let's do another ad, shall we? Have you ever been away from the radio and felt like something was missing? Like your joy just disappeared without the underground sound? Genuinely, constantly, that happens to me all the time. Well, fear not. You can stream KSCU online anytime at KSCU.org. So go ahead and smile, because now you'll never have to be without the underground sound. Shout out the KSCU website. Truly is so fun to like see the previous songs that have been playing, because I selfishly culture myself and add them to my own playlist. So thank you, KSE Radios, for making me fun and interesting. Okay, next up we have a song in Spanish called Ojitos Caramelo. I don't know where I first heard this song. I low-key think it was a friend, like freshman or sophomore year of undergrad, that like introduced me to this song. Like truly, it is like gut like clenching. Like it is just like like hits you in all the parts where it hurts. But it's such a beautiful song. Ojitos Caramelo translates to caramel eyes. And it is like a reflection of love lost and love regained and kind of coming to terms with it all. So very much present in the moment while also remembering the things of the past. So I hope you enjoy Ojitos Caramelo by Galanel. I always pause that. My bad, y'all.

craziness, right? I would agree. I concur. Okay, and yet another like hauntingly beautiful song. Next we have is Grow As We Go by Ben Platt. Oh, fun fact for all of y'all in the audience that are Jesuit educated. My junior year I got to lead Kairos. And this was the song that I chose to have like as my intro entrance song. So hope you enjoy that. I'm gonna remember what talk I gave, and I will tell y'all after we hear this song. I think hearing this song will like transport me back there, and I'll probably remember my speech. So, this is Grow As We Go by Ben Platt.

0: Did I remember what speech I gave? No. Will I remember? God willing, I will. We'll see. Okay, we're gonna do a total 180 on the vibe for the rest of this hour. But this next song I am really excited to play. It is called The Peace by Underscores. Underscores is a artist originally from the Bay Area, actually. She's from San Francisco. And she's opening for Charlie, XCX, not Puth. She's actually playing here in San Francisco on Friday, and I will be going. I actually only learned about Underscores because I won a like Golden Voice like ticket giveaway, and I won a bunch of free tickets to like random concerts, and Underscores was on the list, so I like gave everyone a listen, and I was like, wait, Underscores is kind of it. So they do hyper pop. So it'll be a very wild transition from like the slow melodic music that I've been playing. But I'm really excited for y'all to hear them. And yeah, this is The Peace by Underscores.
1: Hey, ma, we ma.

Okay, wasn't that wildness? But it was kind of fun. I really enjoy Underscores. Definitely give the rest of the album a listen. I want to do some more research before Friday, before I go to the concert. But very much is like exploring what liminal spaces are. Hey, has anyone seen Backrooms? I haven't, so I don't know what we're talking about and what the discourse is, but God willing, I will watch Backrooms soon. And Obsession? Has anyone watched Obsession? I also haven't watched Obsession, so all I know is that no. So actually, hopefully I'll watch those soon. And maybe I'll give some thoughts about it on the radio hour. But yeah, Underscores, Liminal Spaces. The whole album is really, really fun. So I'll probably give a review of the concert on the next radio hour. Next to kind of stay in this like pop vein. Next up, we have Maggots for Brains by Olivia Rodrigo. Y'all, if you are a person that prays, pray that I get these tickets tomorrow for her festival. I would love to see her. I would love to see Stevie Nicks. I would love to see Chappell Roan. I would love to see Rachel Chinariri. If y'all have not, actually, I'll play some Rachel Chinariri. She is a UK-based artist. I love her. She was supposed to open for Remy Wolf a year and a half ago, but she canceled last minute. I'm not gonna take that personally. I love Remy Wolf, but I really wanted to watch Rachel Chinariri. All this to say, if you are a praying person, pray that DJ Cotidiano gets tickets for Daisy Chain Festival on August 29th. And if you haven't signed up for the presale, you should sign up for the presale. Tickets are only $250. Yeah, so 250 for Olivia Rodrigo, Chappell Roan, Stevie Nicks, and Doechii. Cat's Eye. I don't remember the rest of the lineup, but I'm sh Rachel Chinariri. Great lineup, great price. Shout out Irvine, California. You know, Zod Zod. But yeah, this is Maggots for Brains, by Olivia Rodrigo off of her latest album. You seem so sad for a girl so in love. True to that.

hope y'all enjoyed that little serenade at the end. I don't know if y'all could hear me. I'm still figuring out this whole mic situation. But do you feel like you have something to say? KSCU welcomes public service announcements. Our DJs are happy to read PSAs on air to spotlight issues and events that impact the Santa Clara community. This includes everything from guest speakers and fundraisers to awareness campaigns like Autism Awareness Month and Black History Month. 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Okay, let's give it up for Maggots for Brains by Olivia Rodrigo, right? Like, isn't it such a beautiful album? Hit me up on the phone or in my messages what your favorite song off the album is. If you've listened to it. Okay, I said that I was going to play some Rachel Chinariri. I'm trying to think what is a good song to play. Actually, fun fact about Rachel Chinariri, while I did not get to see her open for Remy Wolf, she did in fact open for Sabrina Carpenter in the UK, which is pretty cool. So super excited that she is getting the like recognition and success that she's been hoping for. She's been releasing music for a while. What's a good one? What's like fun? Okay, I really like let's do All I Ever Asked. I think that's a beautiful song. So let's add this to the queue. This is All I Ever Asked by Rachel Chinariri.

Wasn't that beautiful? Okay, y'all, we are nearing the end of my hour. It has been such a joy and a pleasure being with y'all over the frequencies here at KSCU Santa Clara. So yeah, I think this last song is Orange Show Speedway by Lizzie McAlpine. For those of y'all that know me, oh, Lizzie McAlpine, she is near and dear to my heart. And it all kind of feels like an Orange Show Speedway, you know? Thank y'all for being here for the soft launch, soft opening of Pan del Día, the radio hour. We're still workshopping names, themes, titles, all the things. I am excited to be in this space with y'all, co-creating this space with y'all. So, there's beauty in the process, and this is very much just a process. I will be keeping everyone in my thoughts and prayers as y'all engage in the week. So all of my good energy to you. And yeah, we're gonna end with Orange Show Speedway. By Liz McAlpine. Okay.

Every guy at this festival has you in their eyes. I never think about it too much, but I'm thinking tonight.

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1: Hey.
0: Okay.
1: You got the fireworks. Have you heard that in song?

Okay, y'all, that was Orange Show Speedway by Liz McAlpine. I feel like that was such like a calm way to end the hour. So thank y'all so much for engaging in this hour with me. I hope to see y'all next week. I'll be here at 4 o'clock. I just didn't know if I was gonna have access to the room and everything. That's why I pushed it to 4:15. But I will be here at 4 o'clock, y'all. So be there, or live your life. But yeah, thank y'all so much. If y'all have any recommendations for next week's shows or any future shows, feel free to give us a call at the KSCU phone or to send me a message and we'll get the song on the radio. But this has been DJ Cotidiano for Pan del Día. And once again, it's KSCU Santa Clara, and I hope you have a beautiful rest of your Tuesday, beautiful rest of your week. And for anyone else trying to get Daisy Chain Field tickets, I hope y'all get them because I will see you there, God willing. Yeah, I'm looking at this ad. Sorry for my last little tangent, but I've been seeing the like lineup and I've been seeing the poster, and like it's really awesome because 100% of the net proceeds from tickets will go towards charities that advocate for women and young girls. And like the entire, like if you haven't seen the poster, one, it's a beautiful poster. But the acts are in alphabetical order and they're all the same font size. So really it's just about like creating a space of like love, joy, and like understanding. And I would love to be there. So yeah, hopefully all the good things happen. Whatever you're looking forward to this week, I hope y'all get there and it's a beautiful event.